0: What's up, Vegas? D-Money filling in for Gay Classic. It's out of your world famous Ride at 5. That's why DJ Marks of the ones, the twos, rolling 1 hour commercial free. Thanks to the homies at Harding Premium Cannabis Dispensary. You know that address. 2900 East Desert Inn. 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Slide by there before you go to the crib. Get your situation right for the rest of the week, all right? Speaking of which, I got a $50 gift chip. Those chips are as good as cash. Coming up before 6 o'clock. In the meantime, the ultimate summer escape. Only a couple days left. I know y'all are ready because this is usually the time K-Classic gives it away. What's up?
1: Hi!
0: Are you ready for the ultimate summer escape?
1: Yes, I am.
0: You know we only got like 2 more days left, so no pressure, no pressure, no pressure. Why haven't you won yet?
1: I don't know. Why haven't I?
0: You know what? I don't know. Probably because I'm tripping, right?
1: Yeah, you tripping.
0: I'm filling in for Kay Classic right now. So she usually does it about the 5 o'clock hour. Because you know, I'm going to make y'all wait.
1: Yeah, it's all right. Whatever.
0: At the nighttime, I'm going to make y'all wait. But right now for Kay Classic, we're going to do it basically in a couple minutes, all right?
1: All right, thank you.
0: You are very welcome. A family 4-pack to Legoland, California. 520. Let's wait about 5 minutes, all right? Get everybody ready to get settled in. I know y'all are in that traffic. Got your on-time traffic report coming up in a few minutes, too, okay? Legoland, the ultimate summer escape family 4-pack. We'll do it at 520, all right? In the meantime, it's the world famous ride at 5. DJ Mark, C-Bunny 975. Sit back and enjoy while you sit in that traffic.
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0: NBA Finals getting ready to go down. The Alien Wimby versus Gotham City, because all of New York is pulling for that first championship. All right, we'll see who win game one. I'll keep you updated on that. In the meantime, you can start dialing my phones, Vegas. Call it 19 on this hump day. I have the family four-pack to go to Legoland, the ultimate summer escape. Only 2 days left after this. You guys want to go? Hit my phone lines up. I'll take care of you. In the meantime, DJ Marks got that new Drizzy coming up. It is I-97.5, the ultimate summer escape, ride at 5. Where you at?
1: This is your cue to call. Caller 19 locks in your tickets for the ultimate summer escape. 320-5834. Be caller 19 to win. The lines are open. We are hot.

0: right now.
1: Did I win?
0: Oh,
1: hello?
0: Did you?
1: I'm ready.
0: Yeah, Dicey. You won't believe what happened.
1: What happened?
0: Somebody was supposed to win before you, but their phone was tripping, so.
1: Well, look at me. I'm the winner now. Oh, my goodness.
0: You got it just in time. How hard have you been trying to get hooked up with the Ultimate Summer Escape?
1: All day today. I got in right on time.
0: You did, with the family four-pack to Legoland, California. How does that sound?
1: That sounds amazing. Oh, my God. I have my man on the other line still trying to get in.
2: We're trying to get in, too, so I'm about to hang up. Hey, let me
0: tell you something. She better make you the big piece of chicken, some steak, or something tonight, because you definitely held it down, too.
1: Right? Oh, my God. How exciting.
0: Hey, I love it. The Ultimate Summer Escape. Only 2 days left after this, and you are getting hooked up with Legoland California Family 4-Pack.
1: Wow. Oh, my goodness.
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Deep Money, you're going to sign a world famous Ryder 5. That's my DJ, DJ Marks. Now, you know, I'll tell you what theme park and what time I'll give

0: Let's let you know what's going on these Vegas roadways and highways.
1: Watch for heavy volumes right now. Interstate 15 South, that's at Silverado Ranch. 215 westbound at Green Valley Parkway on the Southern Beltway. Slow flows right now. 11 South at Valley View as you enter downtown. Eastbound Lake Mead at Christie Lane. And you're delayed by the stadium. Interstate 15 northbound past Russell. Now you're up to date with on-time traffic.
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3: 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Baby, baby.

0: Friday at 5, hey.
1: Hello.
0: Don't be mad. I just gave away the Legoland for the
1: All right.
0: But you know what? I got another shot later on tonight. Since K Classic ain't here, they gave me two Ultimate Summer Escapes today.
1: All right. Thank you.
0: I mean, dang. Like, don't sound so excited. Vegas, two more, another shot later on today. Just keep it locked with your boy. I'll let you know what time and what theme park I'm giving away a little bit later on your show. In the meantime, $50 Hardeen gift chip I can get you hooked up with right now. 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I'll take care of it. In the meantime, between time, I did not know this was going to be the song of the summer, all right? But here it is, that new Young Miami. Ladies, I know you just got off.

0: Hello?
1: Spin it.
0: Would I supposed to call Mel for Hardeen?
1: I mean, are you trying to go?
0: Well, I mean, yes.
1: I'm trying to get you to spin that thing. Okay, I got that $50 gift chip for you.
0: All right, perfect. That's what's up.
1: How was your day today?
0: Better now.
1: Girl, you took the words right out of my mouth. $50 gift chip is good as cash. You can go in a Hardee and spin that. Spin that, okay?
0: All right, perfect. That's amazing. Thank you.
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2: Yo, shout out to the city. Go ahead and follow me. That's Mark's Made It. That's M-A-R-X Made It.
1: That's right, Vegas. Y'all tap in with the boy. He holds it down every Monday through Friday on your radio. Speaking of holding it down, don't worry, I'll have another shot for the ultimate summer escape coming up a little bit later on tonight. Now you know this one. You don't have to wait. I'll tell you when and what time. You just got to keep listening. I'll let you know in the meantime. 6 o'clock hour. I got a pair of tickets to go see Mr. E-40 and Too Short. The Yay is about to be in the area over at the M Resort. I cannot believe they're about to be at the M Pool. It's going to be a movie over there.

0: 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What's the marks?
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9: Expect slow flows right now. Eastbound Summerlin at Rampart in Summerlin. 15 North at Tropicana into the Resort Corridor. Heavy volumes right now. Eastbound Cheyenne at Tenaya. 11 North at Galleria. And you're backed up to 15 West at Green Valley and 15 North at Charleston. Now you're up to date with on-time traffic.
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0: thanks, yo, D-Money. Excuse me, actually. Checking in for K Classic right now. Shout out to Request. I'm so ready to go, ready to turn up and get you guys hooked up with another family four-pack to the Ultimate Summer Escape. Only a couple days left to get you laced with that family four-pack. All right, I'll let you know when and what time a little bit later on. In the meantime, I got tickets to go see E-40 and Too Short right at the Inn Resort. Going to do those before 7, so not right now, but coming up in a few minutes. Meantime, I'm going to turn it up. I got a song with some of that Young Miami. It's called Spin That. This is D Music. You heard it here first. 97.5.
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blowing out tickets every hour for the Tacos and Tequila Festival. 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

I got coming up. In the meantime, we'll do those E40 and two short tickets after we pay these bills. All right, they'll be over at the M Resort pool. I know you want to go check that out. Get outside. Shout out to my boy Smurf, all my Yay area folks in the city. It is 975 D-Money, your night show. Stay right here. Shake that like you out of control. That thing for your focus for. Bend it on down, put your face on the floor. That to your legs can't stand. High freak with the word in the hand.

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1: Who you with?
0: On the couch with my favorite Santa. I was about to, but you convinced us. Should I decorate her walls or log off to Pinterest? Never too late to meditate on emotional attachments. 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

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Show's about to be crazy. All right. Whole city's about to be out there. You want to go? Hit me up. 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I'll let you know when and what time I'm giving it away. Right now, you want these E40 and 2 short tickets. Hit me up.

0: Take it from a vet. That's a rookie mistake. Hey.
1: I know you love the West Coast.
2: Yeah.
1: That's why you going to see E-40 and Too Short.
2: What?
1: Yeah.
2: Get out of here.
1: Fan tickets are going to see the ultimate throwback hip-hop party featuring E-40, Too Short, and the Ying Yang Twins over at the Emerald Resort Pool. Got you ticket.
2: Nice. I'm so excited.
1: Yeah, hey, time to leave the kids at home. This one for the grown-ups, right?
2: Oh, yeah.
1: Hey, look, what happens at the Emerald Resort Pool stays at the Emerald Resort Pool. Enjoy yourself. 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E-40, Too Short, Ying Yang Twins, the ultimate throwback hip-hop party. Getting you hooked up.
2: Thank you.
1: You're very welcome. Shout out to my brother, Marcus. You know we got you, Playboy. Stay right here in Vegas. The ultimate summer escape still rolls on. Another family four-pack is on the way. Don't change the station. 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
3: Let's get the party started. 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That's when I knew that your heart was scarring. Friends to lovers need a part to star in. Like, wait, babe.

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4: Got Wham, you got Billy in this. You know what I'm saying?
5: We the best music. While they watching us win, another anthem upon the
4: biggest you can get. You dig me?

0: Yes.
1: I'm here. Tell me when to go.
0: Don't be mad.
1: Tell me.
0: You ain't got nowhere to go. I gave the tickets away.
1: No, you didn't.
0: I just.
1: They got my name on them. And
0: they did, but Crystal got them. I'm sorry.
1: Wow, that's my bestie. Good thing.
0: We should have some more tickets tomorrow, okay?
1: Thank you. Have a good night.
0: Good night. I'm still going. All right, I'm here. D-Money, you know, this is Vegas. The party don't stop. When the sun goes down, the party just gets started. Okay, hold tight right here because I got another family four-pack for the ultimate summer escape. Plus, I have another $50 Harding gift card. I got advanced screening movie passes. I'm still loaded, Vegas. Shout out to my night and my overnight crew.

Yo, tomorrow morning it's another Third Eye Thursday, but we are kicking it off. Tacos and Tequila Festival tickets every hour starting at 6. Got us to be in at 7. Make sure you tune in so you can win tomorrow.

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5: In the history of the NHL playoffs, the home team that led by multiple goals at any time during a Stanley Cup final opening game was 55-0. Make it 55-1 now as the Vegas Golden Knights overcame a 2-0 deficit in the first period to edge out the Carolina Hurricanes 5-4 in Raleigh, North Carolina. In doing so, home ice advantage shifts to the Knights, who will look to put the Canes in a real hole tomorrow night for Game 2. After that, the Stanley Cup Final Series shifts to the Fortress for Games 3 and 4 on Saturday and Monday. The Las Vegas Aces wrapped up a 3-game road trip with a 79-69 win over the Sparks in Los Angeles last night. 22 runs scored at Las Vegas Ballpark last night. Unfortunately, the Las Vegas Aviators only got 7 of them in a 15-7 loss to the Reno Aces. The Athletics picked up a nice road win in Chicago, beating the Cubs 2-1 in interleague play.
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5: 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Drop some of that new ish.

0584, and the feds claim they have multiple witnesses ready to testify against Lil Durk and his OTF crew in the murder trial that he is pending going on. All right, shout out to Request. Got your night show news on the way. 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Plus, we'll do those movie passes at before 8 o'clock. All right, stay tapped in with the rock star DJ D Money. The nighttime is the right time on a Wednesday. You know, we can't kill the party. 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

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Who you got, the Spurs or the Knicks? 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You can also hit up my phone lines right now. Call it number 9. I got advanced screening passes to the movies. I want to check out the movies before everybody else. All you got to do is hit me up, see the movie Disclosure Death. Or should I say Disclosure Day? 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Caller number 9 got those advanced screening passes for you right now. 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
0: All right, who you going for, the Spurs or the Knicks?
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3: The Las Vegas Aces wrapped up a three-game road trip with a 79-69 win over the Sparks in Los Angeles last night. 22 runs scored at Las Vegas Ballpark last night. Unfortunately, the Las Vegas Aviators only got seven of them in a 15-7 loss to the Reno Aces. The Athletics picked up a nice road win in Chicago, beating the Cubs 2-1 in interleague play. In the history of the NHL playoffs, the home team that led by multiple goals at any time during a Stanley Cup final opening game was 55-0. Make it 55-1 now as the Vegas Golden Knights overcame a 2-0 deficit in the first period to edge out the Carolina Hurricanes 5-4 in Raleigh, North Carolina. In doing so, home ice advantage shifts to the Knights, who will look to put the Canes in a real hole tomorrow night for Game 2. After that, the Stanley Cup Final Series shifts to the Fortress for Games 3 and 4 on Saturday and Monday.
0: The Vegas Sports Report, brought to you by

0: Vegas. It's D-Money from your night show, and I'm sitting with someone you need to know, Devin Cameron from Cameron Law. When do they call you?
1: They'll call me from the scene, and they'll say, hey, I was in an accident. 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Focus on being safe. Focus on getting the information, seeking medical attention, and then give us a call.
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hour number two on your night show, Vegas. Oh, Knicks up by four with a little bit under a minute left. This series is going to be a nail biter. Shout out to all my Knicks fans, all the Spurs fans. Hour number two. Make sure you guys keep it locked right here. The Ultimate Summer Escape. I have a family four-pack to go check out Sesame Place tonight. That's right. Take the squad out to Sesame Place. I'll do it before 9 o'clock. So this hour, I get hooked up with that family four-pack down to beautiful San Diego, seeing the Sesame Place. Okay, plus I got your question of the night on the way. Looks like the Knicks is about to take game one. A little bit over 30 seconds left. All right, it is 975. Duke Kalani Usher.

0: Hey.
1: What you doing tonight?
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1: I hear. Tell them people stop calling you, dang. What they want? That's right. The ultimate summer escape. Family four-pack to go check.

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You know what? You know what? It's Wednesday. Let's give it away right now. Caller 9.

0: Jeez, it's the last week too. You know what? I'm feeling good today. All right, I'm feeling in for K Classic earlier. We in your night show time right now. Caller 19. 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

0: got your chance to win 10 times Monday through Saturday. 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
4: 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That thing to your focus for. 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That to your legs can't stand. 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

0: Only two more days left for the ultimate summer escape after today. D-Money 975. I got a family four pack. Sesame Place right now is this.
1: Hello?
2: California knows how to party.
1: California.
0: You ready to go?
1: Knows how to party. Yes, I'm ready to go. Don't play with me.
0: I mean, you might like when I play with you, but I'm not playing with you tonight.
1: Oh my gosh, you don't know how hard I've been trying, please.
0: It's your world tonight. 19!
1: Oh my God, thank you so much. Ooh, I've been trying all summer since summer started. Yes.
0: Oh, they heard it on the radio, huh?
1: They've been helping me call.
0: Look at y'all. Teamwork make the dream work.
1: Oh, thank you so much. No, we are so excited. Thank you.
0: Thank you for listening. Sesame Place got you a family four-pack. You get to go to San Diego.
1: Nice. Oh, my gosh. Yes, we are going to love this. We've never been. This is going to be amazing. This is going to be a great one for their childhood, the memories, summer escape. Thank you.
0: That's what I'm saying. They're going to remember this forever. And we really appreciate you listening to Ultimate Summer Escape. And you got in right before it was done because there's only two more days left after this.
1: I know. That's why I was trying so hard.
0: Well, you got it. Best mom ever. All right.
1: Thank you so much.
3: 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Stay close. Win your Ultimate Summer Escape with us. It's hot.

320-584. We're gonna call it the Chocolate Edition. It's supposed to be out on the 19th, and it'll feature 10 brand new songs, extending the album's total runtime over 2 hours. Boy, Rick's probably got a million songs he didn't set up there and sang. Every time you put out an album, you gotta take like a vacation just to listen to the entire Chris Breezy album. All right, shout out request. Stay right here. DJ Banks getting ready to roll in the building. I know he's amped because the Knicks won game one of the NBA Finals, 105-95. So Takeoff Mix is going to be lit. It's brought to you by Harding Premium Cannabis Dispensary. I got a $50 gift card for you to go check them out. Used by adults 21 years of age and older. Keep out of reach of children. Also, another pair of advanced screening passes to go check out the movies before everybody else. See the movie Disclosure Day in theaters over at AMC Theaters. All right, hold tight. That's the Rockstar DJ D1E Unite Show moves on this hump night. Trying to get you to another lit summer weekend. 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

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Let me tell you who your new personal injury lawyer is. 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
4: In the history of the NHL playoffs, the home team that led by multiple goals at any time during a Stanley Cup final opening game was 55-0. Make it 55-1 now as the Vegas Golden Knights overcame a 2-0 deficit in the first period to edge out the Carolina Hurricanes 5-4 in Raleigh, North Carolina. In doing so, home ice advantage shifts to the Knights, who will look to put the Canes in a real hole tomorrow night for Game 2. After that, the Stanley Cup Final Series shifts to the Fortress for Games 3 and 4 on Saturday and Monday. The Las Vegas Aces wrapped up a three-game road trip with a 79-69 win over the Sparks in Los Angeles last night. 22 runs scored at Las Vegas Ballpark last night. Unfortunately, the Las Vegas Aviators only got seven of them in a 15-7 loss to the Reno Aces. The Athletics picked up a nice road win in Chicago, beating the Cubs 2-1 in interleague play.
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19: What I tell you about that dog? 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I told you the dog was hungry. Told you the dog would bite. What I tell you, dog would bite. I told you the dog would taste you. I told you the dog. You see what the dog doing? Do you understand how he moving? Do you see the marketing?

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1: Let's get the party started. 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That's when I knew that your heart was scarring. 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Like, wait, let me ask your pardon.

0: That's right. 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Takeoff Mix Time. DJ Bass is in the building. Is that
1: like a custom? You have like a leather New York Knicks hat on tonight? It's only one game.
2: It's all right, man. It's okay.
0: I mean, you know what? Go off, all right? Knicks win 105-95 over the Spurs. Take game one of the NBA Finals. Game two of the Stanley Cup tomorrow as the Golden Knights try to go up 2-0 over the Carolina Hurricanes. We need another trophy in the city, all right? 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Plus all your jams live inside of the mix. Hey, I'm about to vibe out right here. All right, I got movie passes coming up too. Loaded Takeoff Mix tonight. It's 975. Let's go ahead and get back to it.
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0: 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You really about to do it? Yeah, they tried to rig the game, but you can't fake influence.

0: Your Takeoff Mix, D1975. That's my DJ Banks on the ones and twos, 3205-834. I gotta send a shout out to all of the parents who have to hear their kids' music when they're taking a shower. Oh, I feel bad. I'm sorry, okay? Because the stuff that these kids listen to while they in the shower, full blast, by the way. I think I'd have got a whooping if I had my music up that loud as these kids, like. They act like they at a concert or something. Playing the most random music. Hey, if your kids, call me up right now if your kids' music that they listen to in the shower is trash, all right? Hit me up. 3205-834. Plus, you can actually call me because I got advanced screening passes to see the movie Disclosure Day. See it before everybody else Monday, June 8th. AMC Town Square Theaters, all right? Tell your kids they need to stream 975 while they in the shower.
1: You're going to have these people call up and fighting you.
0: I'm saying, dog, I know they kids. I know they be in the house like, my son's music is trash.
1: I'm just glad my kids like what I grew up.
0: All right, tap in. 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

0: 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In the meantime, Banks has hooked you up inside of the mix.
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with your main thing. 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That's some Roy.

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0: 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Hot 975.

0: up next. Who is this?
1: This is George.
0: George, do your kids listen to trash music in the shower?
1: Yeah, they do. I gotta tell them not to.
0: Hey, cut that off.
1: Yeah. So no more of that.
0: That far. Well, you got these movie passes, all right?
1: All right. Thank you. 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
0: Disclosure Day, advanced screening passes, June the 8th, AMC Town Square Theaters. 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So you all got to hear your son's trash music in the shower.
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0: But for real, though.
1: Turn it down.
0: Turn that touchdown, dang it. Nah, sometimes he actually be listening to Marvin Gaye. I just appreciate that.
1: They'll throw in a decent track here and there.
0: Uh-huh. And I want to shout out Jordan, listening to her track.
1: What's up, Jordan? It's okay. Listen to 975 because, you know, we'll get your playlist straight, all right? 320-5834. Speaking of getting you straight, I got a $50 gift card to Hardin Premium Cannabis Dispensary up for grabs. 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Get you laced with that. Right now, $50 gift chip to Hardin. All right, it is Hot 97.5. That's my DJ Banks.
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0: 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Am I calling 19?
1: Let's go!
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0: I sure have. I used to work there, actually.
1: Well, you know what? You about to roll in ballin'. $50 gift chip.
0: Yo, we know it.
1: That's right. Hardy Premium Cannabis Dispensary. 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
0: Yes, sir. 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

0: right, thanks. Y'all won game one day. No, I'm just messing with you. Hey, dope job today, my brother. The vibes are definitely lit on your airways. Take off mix. That's my DJ, DJ Banks. Shout outs. Any more shout outs besides the Knicks, my boy?
1: I mean, I say, you know, we got to take our wins when we get them because you never know.
0: Look, I'm going to just say something. It's been so long. Go crazy, okay?
1: Of course.
0: All right, three more games and y'all will be NBA champions. But we'll see what the alien has to say about it, all right?
1: I told you, Gotham City is coming.

for use by adults. 21 years of age and older, keep out of reach of children. More of your jams inside of the 10 o'clock hour on your station 975. Only two more days left for the ultimate summer escape. All right, shout out my overnight crew, get into the bag. DJ Banks, my brother, please take us home. This is Inside 975. Let's go.

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2: Tickets! We get you there!
3: In the history of the NHL playoffs, the home team that led by multiple goals at any time during a Stanley Cup final opening game was 55-0. Make it 55-1 now as the Vegas Golden Knights overcame a 2-0 deficit in the first period to edge out the Carolina Hurricanes 5-4 in Raleigh, North Carolina. In doing so, home ice advantage shifts to the Knights, who will look to put the Canes in a real hole tomorrow night for Game 2. After that, the Stanley Cup Final Series shifts to the Fortress for Games 3 and 4 on Saturday and Monday. The Las Vegas Aces wrapped up a 3-game road trip with a 79-69 win over the Sparks in Los Angeles last night. 22 runs scored at Las Vegas Ballpark last night. Unfortunately, the Las Vegas Aviators only got 7 of them in a 15-7 loss to the Reno Aces. The Athletics picked up a nice road win in Chicago, beating the Cubs 2-1 in interleague play.
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2: 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We get you there!
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5: The Las Vegas Aces wrapped up a three-game road trip with a 79-69 win over the Sparks in Los Angeles last night. 22 runs scored at Las Vegas Ballpark last night. Unfortunately, the Las Vegas Aviators only got 7 of them in a 15-7 loss to the Reno Aces. The Athletics picked up a nice road win in Chicago, beating the Cubs 2-1 in interleague play. In the history of the NHL playoffs, the home team that led by multiple goals at any time during a Stanley Cup final opening game was 55-0. Make it 55-1 now as the Vegas Golden Knights overcame a 2-0 deficit in the first period to edge out the Carolina Hurricanes 5-4 in Raleigh, North Carolina. In doing so, home ice advantage shifts to the Knights, who will look to put the Canes in a real hole tomorrow night for Game 2. After that, the Stanley Cup Final Series shifts to the Fortress for Games 3 and 4 on Saturday and Monday.
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3: 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What I tell you, the dog would bite. I told you the dog would taste it.

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1: Let's get back. 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

tomorrow morning it's another Third Eye Thursday, but we are kicking it off. 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
0: Hot 975.
1: Yeah, act like you know. Who's coming?

0: Yo, coming up this morning, it's the Third Eye Thursday. Goddess is in at 7, but starting at 6 a.m. Get your tacos and tequila tickets every hour. It is coming up next, starting at 6 a.m.
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8: What'd I tell you about that dog? What'd I tell you about that dog? I told you the dog was hungry. I told you the dog was hungry. Told you the dog would bite. What'd I tell you? Dog would bite. I told you the dog would taste it.

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her clouds, but for the first time in a long time, she believed that one day she would again feel the sun. She must be patient. 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
2: 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This is Bruno Mars.
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0: On the couch with my favorite sinner. 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
1: Who you with?
0: 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I was about to, but you convinced us. Should I decorate her walls or log off to Pinterest? Never too late to meditate on emotional attachments. Even if I

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It is coming up next, starting at 6 a.m.

0: got your chance to win 10 times Monday through Saturday. 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
8: Vegas was popping.
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8: Yeah, act like you know.

rabbits that'll rip the party. Cravo to QB, I'm Nick Lombardi. Pull up in a space coupe on a link with Marty. I can actually afford to get a pink Bugatti. Hey, yo, Nick, damn, you just do a hit with Gotti. That too, but my nigga send hits like Gotti. It's a rap like them things on the head of a Saudi. You my son, go and sit on a

0: coming up this morning, it's the Third Eye Thursday. Goddess is in at 7, but starting at 6 a.m. Get your tacos and tequila tickets every hour. It is coming up next, starting at 6 a.m.
1: You ain't
0: even
1: tell me what to say.
2: 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Right there. What you saying?
3: Where you going?

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1: Where you at?
0: At the house with it, watching sinners.
1: Who you with?
0: On the couch with my favorite sinner. I was about to, but you convinced us. Should I decorate her walls or log off to Pinterest? Never too late to meditate on emotional attachments. Even

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0: 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Good morning, Las Vegas. 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
1: Let's go.
0: KVEG Mesquite, Las Vegas. We are hot. 975.

0: Good morning. What's up, Lady G? How you doing this morning?
1: Good morning.
0: It is absolutely going down every hour. We're sending you guys to the Tequila and Taco Festival. It's going down Saturday, October the 10th at the Las Vegas Ballpark. Every hour, starting right now, we are going to send you guys there.
1: Let's talk about that lineup real quick.
0: Oh, my God. You got Fat Joe, Pretty Ricky, Trina, Chingy, Petey Pablo, Yang Yang Twins, Bubba Sparks, and Murphy Lee.
1: 2002 all over again.
0: Come on, man. Your phone check is coming up next, and your tacos and tequila festival tickets also next.

0: All right, folks, it's a Third Eye Thursday. We got so much going on this morning. It is absolutely crazy. First of all, the summer, ultimate summer escape continues. We're sending the whole family to Six Flags this morning. That's at 7:10. Every hour, though, we're sending everybody that's out there listening to Tacos and Tequila Festival at the ballpark. You got Bubba Sparks, Murphy Lee, Fat Joe, Pretty Ricky, Trina, Chingy, Petey Pablo, Yin Yang Twins. It's going down right now. We are looking for caller 19. We're going to do this every hour on the 10s, except for 7:10 when we hook up the family.
1: We'll do this every hour. We'll give away tickets for Tacos and Tequila.
0: Come on, y'all. So if you are out there listening and you want to roll October the 10th, let's go.
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5: Hi, Sherry Evans calling from the Sci-Fi Network. I was wondering if you had a time to speak about ghosts.
2: Yeah, I think I submitted that back in like February, I believe is what it was.
5: Okay, well, we represent the show Ghost Hunters, and we heard that you might have some apparitions or some orbs in your place of residence.
2: Yeah, that's what, you know, that's what I submitted. Quite frankly, it's like, you know, this is new to me. You know, I got a security camera that I captured a bunch of interesting things on my security camera.
5: These orbs that generally come out at night, they are sexual in nature.
2: Okay.
5: I wanted to see if you could do some experiments for me while you're laying down in bed.
2: Okay.
5: Stick your tongue out.
2: Okay.
5: Kind of go,
2: Okay. Like, sure.
5: Next, I want you to sleep on your stomach. And I want you to arch your backside.
2: Okay.
5: And start slapping your pillow with your left hand.
2: Understand. Okay, gotcha.
5: I can tell a spirit wants to climb up your shirt and hump on you.
2: Really? Okay.
5: It's called a hot cocoon.
2: Huh, interesting. You know, I'm willing to give what you said just a try, you know, in terms of laying on my back and, you know, sticking my tongue out.
5: If you let me, I would love to come and stay with you for a week or two and do my research.
2: Okay. I mean, is that with a camera crew, or how does that work?
5: Yeah, well, it'd be me with one of those GoPros on my forehead.
2: Huh, okay.
5: The spirits are horny.
2: Can I call you back?
5: Only on one tomorrow? Condition. On one condition.
2: Uh-huh.
5: You give me
2: I can't. I'm in a business environment, Sherry.
5: I need you to do it one time.
2: I can't. I wish I could. I got people around me.
5: You do? Let me ask you a question. Is Leanne Prince around you?
2: That's what I thought.
3: Boom! You just been phone checked.

0: Start Eye Thursday. Every hour today, we're sending you guys to the Tacos and Tequila Festival. You're winning these tickets before you can actually buy them. Fat Joe is in the building. Las Vegas Ballpark, October the 10th.
1: Good morning. Good morning. What's good, bro?
0: Are you ready to head to the Las Vegas Ballpark for the Tacos and Tequila Festival?
1: Absolutely. Let's get it.
0: You are 19 this morning.
1: Let's go.
0: So, look, check it out. On the show, you got Fat Joe, Pretty Ricky, Trina, Chingy, Petey Pablo, Ying Yang Twins, Bubba Spark, and Murphy Lee.
1: Nice. Hey, nice. Man. It's an old school.
0: Yes. Congratulations. You got the tickets. You tell everybody out there the station.
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3: The brake lights come early in North Las Vegas. It's an accident on I-15 southbound after Craig Road that is blocking the left side of the freeway and backing up pretty quickly there. You want to stay to the far right or consider an alternate route. Again, the only problem spot on this morning's commute so far is 15 southbound after Craig Road. Stay to the right. 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I'm Mark Thomas with your on-time traffic.
0: 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Six Flags Magic Mountain. We're sending the

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0: On the couch with my favorite sinner. 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

0: And Lady G got the word is coming up.
1: Yeah, Forbes drops their list of richest self-made women.
0: What?
1: And guess who's on this list?
0: What?
1: We have all the details coming up next.
2: Let's get it. Word is with Lady G is next. Keep it close. 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
1: You know Lady G always has her hand to the streets.
2: Lady G, what's the word?
1: Word is, starts now.
0: So the word is, Milagro Graham says forcing her to pay Megan Thee Stallion's court judgment now would create a major financial burden. We are in a situation again with another blogger saying things and a artist celebrity coming for them.
3: What?
0: She's asking the federal judge to hit pause while she fights the case in a higher court. So TMZ obtained some new court documents saying Milagro wants to delay payments while she's appealing. She argues that there are still major issues in the case. She says she's self-employed and she helps support her household with two kids.
3: Yeah.
0: And claims immediate payment would put her in a strain on her finances.
3: Wow.
0: If you didn't know, Megan Thee Stallion was awarded $75,000 in damages. And
3: she said, I ain't got.
0: You just can't be out here talking about people.
3: Yeah.
0: You really can't. You just gotta be careful.
3: Yeah.
0: Is it worth it? Are the views worth it?
3: Hell no.
0: Is a little YouTube money worth it?
3: But for the dopamine hit that they get from the attention.
0: You think why she does it?
3: I guess that's
0: why. I would hope it's because she's trying to get paid.
3: Yeah. You see, like, guys be doing crimes and showing everybody on the internet that they did it.
0: I do notice that things are getting a little bit more extreme on these socials.
3: It's the dopamine hit they get.
0: Attention.
3: Yes.
0: I don't know if it's that serious.
3: Bruh, yeah, it is to them. Man.
0: They gonna learn today, I guess. Forbes released its 11th annual ranking of America's richest self-made women. Let's talk about Beyonce on the list. Sure, why not?
3: Yeah.
0: It features also additional 43 billionaire women in total. Let me see if I find the list. Sorry. Where's the list? But Beyonce's on there. Rihanna's on there.
3: Mm-hmm.
0: Taylor Swift, Tay-Tay, is on there. Taylor Swift is number 23.
3: Yeah.
0: Kim Kardashian, number 25 with $1.9 billion.
3: $1.9 billion.
0: Oprah's still on there, appearing at number 16 with an estimate of $3.4 billion. Beyonce and Rihanna surprisingly are lower on the list. Number 38 and 39 with $1 billion each. But a little motivation this morning for you.
3: Yeah,
0: sure,
3: yeah,
0: why
3: yeah.
0: not? Get up and do something.
3: Yeah.
0: Try to get to that billion.
3: That B. It's a lot of stress.
0: Or a thousand,
3: though.
0: You know.
3: Yeah.
0: That works too.
3: Get that rent paid today, you know.
0: Please. For more of your Hollywood news, head over to kvegas.com.
3: All right. Way Out Story of the Morning is coming up next, plus that family four-pack of tickets to Six Flags. And we got Goddess Butterfly on this Third Eye Thursday coming up next.

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1: Struggles continue in North Las Vegas on I-15 southbound at Craig Road, scene of an accident about an hour ago. Still taking up the left side of the freeway. That's I-15 southbound at Craig. Now, getting on to 15 southbound from Craig Road is not a problem at all. Also, through the resort corridor, watch for stalled vehicle there on 15 southbound near Sahara. It's tucked off to the right shoulder. 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I'm Mark Thomas with your on-time traffic.
2: Oh my gosh.
0: WTF. Woo! You ain't gonna believe this. It's time for the WTF story of the week.
3: A study came out that found that women who rarely engage in sexual activity face a 70% high risk of death.
4: Just women?
3: Just women.
4: Not men?
3: Yeah, women. They did the data with over 14,000 women, right? And determined if you schedule in the bedroom matches, your timeline on Earth can be extended. The magic number for staying alive appears to be once per week. Engaging in physical intimacy less than that was associated with a significant increase in all causes of mortality, which is a formal way of saying you might pass away sooner. So, Lady G, you got to start.
4: You know what I'm doing. You will not be dying tonight, I promise you that. Okay.
3: I do notice that, you know, promiscuous women, they be living a long time. I got some aunties.
4: Play the song. I'm so done with you today. Your fake news studies.
3: Get ready to go to Six Flags Magic Mountain. It's coming up next. Your whole family gets in, and Goddess Butterfly, she'll be answering your questions like what I just asked right now. It's Hot 975.

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0: Good morning. It is Hot 97.5. You're inside a Third Eye Thursday with Scottish Butterfly. Before we start taking your questions, let us send your family to Six Flags, California.
1: Okay.
0: Let's do it right now.
2: 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The

0: Good morning. Who's this?
1: My name is Julie.
0: Julie, you ready to go to Six Flags, California, Great America?
1: Yes, I am.
2: Julie, you're calling number 19.
0: Yeah!
2: I love it.
1: Yeah!
0: Now, look, check it out. If you're looking for things to do near San Jose, California, Great America has got you covered with more than 50 rides, thrilling roller coaster, kids' size fun in Planet Snoopy, and South Bay Shores Water Park, the only amusement park in Northern California that has a water park included with the park admission. Exhilarating rides, tempting treats, and restaurants means there's always a reason to return. You got the tickets this morning. Six Flags California, Great America. You tell everybody out there the station hooking your family up for the summer.
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0: Man, it don't stop, ladies and gentlemen. Before we get Goddess in here, let us bless y'all one more time.
2: Okay.
0: We're going to go ahead and get you guys hooked up with a pair of tickets to Tacos and Tequila Festival.
2: Hello.
0: It's going down Saturday, October the 10th at the Las Vegas Ballpark. You got Fat Joe, Pretty Ricky, Trina, Chingy, Petey Pablo, Yin Yang Twins, Bubba Sparks, and Murphy
2: Lee. I can't wait. We'll pull over that to fan. We'll over that. I can't wait.
0: Yo, these tickets
2: Bubba
0: actually...
2: Bubba Sparks? Booty, rocking everywhere.
0: Come on, y'all.
2: I'm so excited.
0: These are, you win them before you can buy them. The tickets actually go on sale June the 19th.
2: But today, we're blowing them out every hour,
0: every
2: all day.
0: Every hour, yes. Before Goddess get in here, caller 19, let us get you inside the Tacos and Tequila Festival.

975, baby.

0: Good morning.
1: Good morning. Woo woo.
0: Hey, you ready to go to the Tacos and Tequila Festival Saturday, October the
1: 10th? Yeah.
0: At the Las Vegas Ballpark, you're 19.
1: Woo woo.
0: Check it out. On October the 10th, you'll see Fat Joe, Pretty Ricky, Trina, Chingy, Petey Pablo, Ying Yang Twins, Bubba Smarks, and Murphy Lee. For everybody out there listening, these are win them before you can buy them. The tickets go on sale June the 19th. You got them for free this morning. You tell everybody out there the station.
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3: Still fixing up an accident in North Las Vegas that's holding up travels on I-15 southbound at Craig Road. Just one right lane is open there. The left side of the freeway is blocked there on southbound 15 at Craig Road. In the southwest, on the surface streets, injury accident on Decatur, southbound at Reno. 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I'm Mark Thomas with your on-time traffic.

0: universal presence culminating over 21 years of residency with the biggest radio and TV giants in the world. She's the ethereal, GDB guru, supreme occultist, author, relationship expert, strategic alchemist, celebrity psychic, deity of divination, siren of sage wisdom, high priestess of the airwaves, instantly transforming lives with her intuitive enchantment, and the key to helping you awaken, rule, and conquer. It's Goddess Butterfly.
1: I'm Goddess Butterfly.
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2: Is your financial situation going to get better? Are you going in the right direction?
0: Get ready to call.

0: What is your question?
1: My financial situation is really stressing me out.
2: You said, is it going to be stressing you out?
1: No, it is stressing me out.
2: I was like, is it? I see it. It definitely is. But is it going to continue? No,
1: exactly.
2: It's not, because I see that you have a hold on it now. But make sure that you bring in more yellow energy, because yellow increases your confidence. It also is connected to your solar plexus, so that also helps with making better decisions. It helps with better clarity

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0: Third Eye Thursday with Goddess Butterfly. What's your question?
1: What direction do I go in next as far as career and life to improve my life?
2: Okay, I do see, are you still in a healing process in your life? Because I do see that you're transforming. Okay, and when we're transforming, it's good to not make any like drastic decisions because you're not already there yet as far as having the emotional and spiritual stability to create a foundation that will allow you to move forward in a way that will be productive and successful. So I want you to continue this transformation because I do like it for you and it's needed. Before you make any drastic decisions with your career, I want you to make sure that what you're healing from, you feel healed from.
1: Okay.
2: Because if you don't, then it's going to be a bad decision to make changes that I know you want to make with your career. So kind of go with the flow, continue to heal. It's not going to take a long time. Some people think it takes so long to heal. It doesn't. Mm-hmm. When you're ready to heal, you heal. And I see that you're in that transformation, and I like that for you. So go with the flow. And also, when was the last time you like had a dance party by yourself?
1: It's been a little bit of time.
2: Okay, have one on Friday.
1: Okay,
2: any Friday.
0: And start an age gap dating with a man named Arthur.
2: She's healing, right?
0: Oh, okay.
2: Right.
3: Ask me a question. I have the answer.

0: What is your question this morning for Goddess? Remember, ladies and gentlemen, you get one question on the radio, but if you have multiple questions, book a full session at goddessbutterfly.com.
1: Good morning. My question is there a juju on my back? Is there something going on? Because, yes, just like the lady before, I'm having a financial crisis. It seems like a storm. I know there's a rainbow after every storm, so I try to keep, you know, manifesting and staying positive, but I'd like to see what or hear what you have for me here this morning.
2: I don't see that there's bad juju as far as a person that is that practices in the arts, but I do see the envy and the jealousy, which also can become an evil eye. See, some people don't even realize you don't have to be practice in the magical arts to give an evil eye or to jealousy. Hey. Hate, envy just alone can affect your energy. And so I would say about the past 8 years, you've been around some really envious, jealous people.
1: Oh, my God. That is so.
2: I know.
1: So 8 years is exact. You're right.
2: Yeah.
1: You're right.
2: And so I want you to write down everybody that you can think of that has crossed your path. Within that time, and then I want you to put whatever that you've sent to me, whatever evil eye that you've sent to me. I don't want you to send it back, because a couple of them will send it back to you again. But just say, I disconnect my mind, body, soul, and environment from this energy, from this person. So go right down the line of each person.
1: Okay.
2: Okay, and so, and then after that, I want you to cleanse the house, and you can do just the starter of the sage, the rosemary, Palo Santo, and then I want you to charge it with the essential oil of orange, because orange uplifts the energy.
1: Mm-hmm. Okay.
2: And then give me a call.
1: Thank you so very much.
2: Anytime.
1: Thank you. I feel amazing. Thank you.
2: Blessed be. Is your financial situation going to get better?
3: Let's
2: Are you going in the right direction?
3: Get ready to call in with your question.
4: 320-5834. Bend it on down, put your face on the floor. That to your legs can't stand. High freak with the word in the

0: Ladies and gentlemen, it's the Third Eye Thursday with Goddess Butterfly. What's your question?
1: Yeah, my name is Eddie. Good morning. Hey, Goddess Butterfly, how you doing? Good morning. I've been listening to you for a long time.
2: Hi, sweetie. What's your question?
1: My question is, and as a matter of fact, I was just on your website, so I will subscribe and I will see if I can catch a book or so. You know what I'm saying?
2: Okay, sounds great.
1: Yeah. My question is, so, you know, there's someone that I'm kind of, you know, you can say I'm on a dating aspect right now.
2: Okay.
1: So what can I do? How can I do that and grow, to grow that, enchant that, to kind of manifest that? So what can I do to make that work? You know, she was married for 10 years, so she has a lot of trust issues because of the man that she was with,
2: okay.
1: You know, which was the father of her kids, you know, hurt her. So maybe she tried to make it work for the kids,
2: right,
1: or whatever, but after 10 years, maybe that she seems like that's it, it's enough. So, And you know, we've been on dates and stuff, so I could tell she's very observant with me, and
2: yes,
1: she's just really trying to take it slow. But I, you know, I have to show her different, you know, and she sometimes be kind of spotted me out asking questions with that eye, like, are you being real or not? But, you know what I'm saying?
2: Right,
1: but,
2: right.
1: You're a woman, so, you know, and I know she, you know, she has her stuff together, you know, she has her place, you know,
2: yes,
1: she really has her place. So it's like, what can I do to make that work?
2: I don't see that you have financially everything that she would want. So that has it's a big obstacle for her.
1: Correct, right.
2: Yeah, and so when a woman has been through a marriage and they have kids, and if you're not, you know, excelling what she already has,
0: mm-hmm,
2: you, yeah, it won't be, it's not desirable.
1: Okay.
2: And so,
1: right, well, it's something I keep in mind, but yeah, for sure. And I know I see where you're coming from.
2: Yeah, but not everybody's supposed to be forever. Mm-hmm. But what you are giving her, what she never had, is a good person.
0: Yes.
2: A good time. You know, the love, but she's seen through that, and she keeps feeling like it's not going to last. And so, I do see someone else for you also out there.
0: All right, sir.
2: So don't put everything into this.
0: Let somebody else raise them kids, man. You good? Ladies and gentlemen, if you didn't get through this morning, remember, you could always book a full session at goddessbutterfly.com.
2: And don't forget, the magic resides within you, and I connect you to it. Blessed be.
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4: Still have those big delays in North Las Vegas because of an earlier accident on I-15 southbound at Craig Road. Still blocking the left side of the freeway. Just one car at a time getting by in the right lane on southbound 15 after Craig Road. On the service streets, west side injury accident, Fort Apache northbound before Charleston, blocking the right lane. And in Henderson, watch for a new one here on Warm Springs. Springs eastbound before Green Valley Parkway. 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I'm Mark Thomas with your on-time traffic.
0: All right, Mark. Ladies and gentlemen, coming up, we are getting you guys inside tacos and tequila. These tickets you win before you actually can buy them. They go on sale June 19th. We'll play some gender wars this morning for the tickets. Best out of three walks away with tacos and tequila tickets. You got Bubba Sparks, Fat Joe, Pretty Ricky, Trina, Chingy, Petey Pablo, Ying Yang Twins, Murphy Lee. October the 10th at the Las Vegas Ballpark.
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2: What I tell you about that dog? 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I told you the dog was hungry. I told you the dog was hungry. Told you the dog would bite. What I tell you, dog would bite. I told you the dog would chase you. I told you the dog would chase you. Top dog law. You see what the dog doing? Do you understand how he moving? Do you see the marketing?

0: 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Good morning, Las Vegas. 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

0: I love Lauren Hill. I'm just keeping 100 with you. It's High 97.5. I wonder if she would get a residency out here. Probably be late every day.
1: Every day she'd be late.
0: Yeah, you know how I mean. The DJ be talking about, she's on her way. It's been 2 hours. Listen, folks, if you're just tuning in, you're just waking up. Every hour today, we are making it happen. We're sending you guys to the Tacos and Tequila Festival. 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We're letting you win the tickets before you actually can buy them. Gender Wars is coming up next.
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5: Hi, Sherry Evans calling from the Sci-Fi Network. I was wondering if you had a time to speak about ghosts.
2: Yeah, I think I submitted that back in like February, I believe is what it was.
5: Okay, well, we represent the show Ghost Hunters, and we heard that you might have some apparitions or some orbs in your place of residence.
2: Yeah, that's what, you know, that's what I submitted. Quite frankly, like, you know, this is new to me. You know, I got a security camera, and then I captured a bunch of interesting things on my security camera.
5: These orbs that generally come out at night, they are sexual in nature.
2: Okay.
5: Okay. I wanted to see if you could do some experiments for me while you're laying down in bed.
2: Okay.
5: Stick your tongue out.
2: Okay.
5: Kind of go,
2: Okay. Like, sure.
5: Next, I want you to sleep on your stomach, and I want you to arch your backside.
2: Okay.
5: And start slapping your pillow with your left hand.
2: Understand. Okay, gotcha.
5: I can tell a spirit wants to climb up your shirt and hump on you.
2: Really? Okay.
5: It's called a hot cocoon.
2: Huh, interesting. You know, I'm willing to give what you said just a try, you know, in terms of laying on my back and, you know, sticking my tongue out.
5: If you let me, I would love to come and stay with you for a week or two and do my research.
2: Okay. I mean, is that with a camera crew, or how does that work?
5: Yeah, well, it'd be me with one of those GoPros on my forehead.
2: Huh, okay.
5: The spirits are horny.
2: Can I call you back?
5: Only on one condition, on one condition.
2: Uh-huh.
5: You give me
2: I can't. I'm in a business environment, Sherry.
5: I need you to do it one time.
2: I can't. I wish I could. I got people around me.
5: You do? Let me ask you a question. Is Leanne Prince around you?
2: That's what I thought.
3: Phone! You've just been phone checked.
6: Yeah, baby.
3: Get phonechecked.com.

0: Dallas. She has a big event. She wants somebody to just come out of nowhere and hook her up.
1: Like an up-and-coming stylist?
0: Yeah.
2: Okay.
0: So if you out there and you...
2: I did see her the other day, though, singing, and I didn't know she could sing like that. She was singing some Aaliyah and some old school R&B, and I said, Tyla, that's you?
0: Yeah. Ladies and gentlemen.

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2: Crews are still working to clear up an accident in North Las Vegas on I-15 southbound at Craig Road. Got that off to the left side of the freeway now. So starting to flow a little bit better, but still backed up there on I-15 southbound approaching Craig. New accident at the Spaghetti Bowl. I-11 southbound right at the Martin Luther King Boulevard turnoff. That's in the right lane. And also a new one here on the Flamingo off-ramp. You come off of I-15 southbound in the resort corridor. 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I'm Mark Thomas with your on-time traffic.
1: Wake up, wake up, wake up! It's time to find out who runs Vegas. Is it the ladies? Or is it the fellas? It's time for Gender Wars with Mike P and Lady G.
3: All right, folks, it is Thursday. We got Joel and we got Sherelle on the line. Good morning, y'all. Welcome to Gender Wars.
4: Good morning.
0: All right, best out of three is headed to the Tacos and Tequila Festival at the Las Vegas Ballpark on October the 10th. Are you ready for your first three questions, Shapri?
4: I'm going to try my best.
0: Question one. What generation is dying faster than previous generations did at their ages? Is it A, people born in the 70s? Is it B, people born in the 80s? Or is it C, people born in the 90s?
4: B.
5: Just for me?
0: No, this for her. No, it is actually A, the 70s. Question two. Lena and Adam, 22, have filed for divorce. How many years of marriage did they have? Was it A, 3 years, B, 5 years, or C, 10 years?
4: Hey.
0: Yes, you are absolutely right. It was 3 years.
6: They've only been married 3 years.
0: Yeah, that's it. I thought it was longer than that.
6: Yeah.
0: All right, last and final question. On average, how much money does men spend on a pair of tennis shoes? Is it A, $225, B, $150, or C, $89.99?
4: Most definitely A.
0: No, it is actually B, $150 on average. You went 1 for 3.
4: Oh, wow.
0: Joel, you got to get 2 right to win the tickets. Let's go.
6: Yep. All right, question number one. Angelina Jolie is celebrating her birthday today. How old is she? Is it A, 51, B, 55, or C, 49?
5: C.
0: No, it is actually A, 51. That's crazy.
6: All right, question number two. Who is the latest artist selling their catalog for $2 billion? Is it A, Snoop Dogg, B, Jay-Z, or C, Garth Brooks?
5: C.
0: Yes, Garth Brooks is getting $2 billion for his catalog. That's crazy.
6: Question number three. What percentage of Obamacare enrollments may not be legit? Is it A, 50%, B, 35%, or C, 63%?

0: Dana Wagner and LaToya Silman.
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0: Ladies and gentlemen, it is Hot 97.5. Coming up, we got tickets to go see D-Ray Davis. And Lady G got the word is on the way.
1: Yeah, we'll talk about Beyonce's Sacred turning the Jay-Z's viral Roots picnic hair into a moment. And I'll tell you how coming up next.
2: Let's get it. Word is with Lady G is next. Keep it close. This is Hot 97.5. Take a nice package, all right, 'cause I'm gonna have-

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0: So the word is Forbes released its 11th annual ranking of America's richest self-made women.
3: Women.
0: It features 43 billionaire women in total.
3: Ooh, I'm finna go follow all of them on Instagram.
0: Currently, longtime executive Diana Hendricks, chair of ABC Supply, holds the top spot for $21.7 billion. Sure, why not? Beyonce and Rihanna are both listed at number 39, each with an estimate of $1 billion.
3: Wow.
0: Built through ventures extending well beyond their music. Kim K falls at 25 with $1.9 billion. Taylor Swift sits at number 23 with $2 billion. That's coming, a larger part of that is coming from her touring and value of her catalog. Oprah still on the list, doing it at number 16 with $3.4 billion. So let that be motivation today.
3: Let's go.
0: To go do something. Speaking of Beyonce, her hairline Sacred is turning Jay-Z's viral roots picnic hair moment into a full-on beauty conversation.
3: You serious?
0: After the rap icon hit the stage with that massive afro, y'all saw it.
3: Fans, that looked terrible.
0: Fans immediately questioned whether his longtime locks had been cut off, mm-hmm. were they hidden, did they replace it with a wig? But hairstylist Letty, I'm not going to mess up her last name, she helped comb out Jay-Z's locks using Beyonce's Sacred products.
3: Wow.
0: And she said the process took several days. Now Sacred is hosting a takedown live on TikTok, giving viewers a closer look at lock takedowns, detangling, and natural hair care. They took the moment. It's going to be this Friday, June 5th, 2 p.m. on the Sacred TikTok account.
3: Mm-hmm. Yeah, we was all wondering, like, how the hell did he get his hair like that?
0: I wasn't wondering that. I said, who let him out on stage like that?
3: Yeah, nobody said
0: Where was Beyonce?
3: Yeah.
0: Where was Mama Tina? Yeah. Where was Blue Ivy? Like, why did no one say,
3: Alicia Lyons should have said something.
0: Throw it in a man bun.
3: Yeah.
0: Something.
3: Don't you take your stupid ass out there looking like that, Jay-Z.
0: That's how you know the woman in his life don't love him.
3: Oh,
0: what?
3: Absolutely.
0: You're not walking out with your hair looking like that, sir. Associated with me? Let me put some gel in it real quick.
3: You looking like Queen Latifah and Set It Off.
0: Damn. 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
3: All right, folks. Every hour, we're just going to continue to bless the city. Right now, we're sending you to the Palazzo Theater to check out D. Ray Davis.
0: Oh, okay.
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0: You are 19.
1: Thank you.
0: We're getting you inside the Palazzo Theater to go see Date Right Dive Bell.
1: Yes, I'm so excited.
0: Absolutely. What you doing right now?
1: Just dropped my son off at school on my way to the bank.
0: All right. Well, man, I'll meet you at the house a little bit later on. You tell everybody.
1: Okay.
0: You tell everybody out there at the station.
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3: WTF. You ain't going to believe this. It's time for the WTF story of the week.
0: I reported on this a couple of weeks back.
4: Okay.
0: The new Tesla robots.
4: Oh, yeah.
0: Coming to the house. 20,000.
4: Right.
0: They didn't took it to another level.
4: What now?
0: Oh, I read
4: it's
0: this.
4: It's only a
0: I'm
4: week
0: like,
4: ago.
0: What in the F?
4: What happened?
0: You can buy a Tesla boyfriend. They will have robots that not only take care of everything in the household.
4: But take care of you,
0: but
4: too.
0: But will take care of you, too. You can program this robot to satisfy you however you want it to satisfy you.
4: How much is this robot?
0: The robot is the same price, I believe.
4: No,
0: it's an extra $10,000, so $30,000 for the
4: robot boyfriend. There's not a girlfriend?
0: They don't got the girlfriend. They just,
4: I could see guys say, buying this faster than
0: they making
4: women.
0: It, no, I don't know. Women,
4: I no, I
0: women
4: do know. No,
0: me.
4: I do know. No, I do know.
0: Can you imagine?
4: Like, I can't imagine.
0: Bruh. Girl, I'm going to just go on home. I'm going to just be with my
4: boyfriend waiting for me.
0: Yeah. I ain't never
4: Does
0: got
4: he call and check on you, too?
0: Yeah.
4: Girl, where you at?
0: Robot. Hi, baby. Where are you at? I'm in the closet waiting on you.
4: Could you imagine if he cheated, though?
0: What?
4: I would have no hope for anybody boyfriend robot could cheat, too.
0: AI boyfriend was on Tinder. They made an account. You didn't... He didn't put the Jay-Z wig on in the profile picture.

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3: When the Stanley Cup Final resumes this evening, the Vegas Golden Knights come into it with a 7-game win streak. VGK took Game 1 in Raleigh, North Carolina, in a 5-4 thriller over the Hurricanes on Tuesday. They've already wrestled away home ice advantage in the best-of-seven series. Now they've got a chance to really put the Canes in a hole. More playoff hockey in the Valley this weekend with Game 3 on Saturday at the Fortress. Game 4 will also be at T-Mobile Arena on Tuesday. Just one night after giving up 15 runs to the Reno Aces at Las Vegas Ballpark, the Aviators held them to just 4. That was still too much as they lost 4-2. Their major league affiliate, the Athletics, will go for a sweep at Wrigley Field after edging out the Cubs 5-4 in 10 innings last night. The Las Vegas Aces return to Michelob Ultra Arena on Saturday to host Golden State. Tip goes up at noon.
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0: Ladies and gentlemen, it is Hot 97.5. We told you guys this morning, every hour, we were getting you into the place to be. Where is that?
1: Tacos and Tequila
0: Come
1: Festival.
0: Come on, man. It's the big festival.
1: Mm-hmm.
0: You talking about?
1: Fat Joe.
0: Bubba Sparks.
1: Trina.
0: What?
1: Ying Yang Twins.
0: What?
1: Petey Pablo.
0: Ying Yang. Yeah. Murphy Lee. I mean, dude, this is going to be an amazing event, because let me tell you, have you been to the ballpark?
1: I have been. It's really nice.
0: It is
1: it's super dope.
0: Like, mm-hmm. the way they set that up, mm-hmm. it's going to be absolutely awesome.
1: So let's get them in.
0: Let's get them in right now. Caller 19-320-5834. If you want to go to this amazing concert before the tickets even go on sale, which is June 19th, we're hooking you up today. Right now. You can get your tickets at tequilafestival.com on June 19th, or you can win them right now. Let's go.

0: 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This is Ophelia from Green Valley.
1: What's up? This is Tiffany from North Town.
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0: We're going to get you in the building. It is the Tacos and Tequila Festival going down Saturday, October the 10th at the Las Vegas Ballpark. Fat Joe, Pretty Ricky, Trina, Chingy, Petey Pablo, Yin Yang, Twins, Bubba Sparks, and Murphy Lee. You got the tickets this morning. For everybody out there listening, June 19th, you could actually purchase the tickets at tequilafestival.com. 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
2: Hey, hold up. I got something to say.
3: Got something to say? Want to get it off your chest?
4: Hell yeah!
3: It's time for 2 cents on your morning show.
0: Oh, I want y'all to call in this morning because Boosie got the internet on fire. He called out Caleb Williams for having his nails painted on the cover of Madden 2027. He said, "Young boys look up to you, bro. Why would you have your nails painted on the game?" And then everybody is commenting on the situation. Some people think that what he did with the nails being painted is just not cool. And then there's other people who's like, this guy says, it's 2026 and we are still letting another man's fingernails ruin our whole day. This is fascinating. So I wanted to get you guys just 2 cents on the situation. Is Boosie right for calling out Caleb Williams for having his nails painted on Madden 27? Or is it 2026 and that's the last thing as a society we should be worrying about? I want y'all to tap in this morning. Give me your 2 cents on the situation and let me know what y'all think.
3: Want
0: to
3: say something?
2: Let go.
3: Call 320-5834 and give us your 2 cents.
2: I talk back.
5: JY, turn me up. Miami. That's for all my scammers and my kid money.

0: 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Hot 975.
1: They're going off of my DM. You know, they mad because the truth hurts. I never thought in a million years that I would see a Madden cover with one of the best players with his fingernails painted. Next, lipstick, thongs. You know, I never thought I would see it.
2: Ladies and gentlemen, the internet is on fire. Boosie was talking about the Madden cover with Caleb Williams with his fingernails painted. Some father said that they ain't gonna buy the game for their son because they just don't agree with that. They're not promoting that. And this morning, I'm giving you guys opinion and your two cents on the situation. Do you agree with Boosie? Or there's other people saying, man, we let people in 2026 nails being painted affect our day. What do you think?
3: Good morning. Can you hear me?
2: Yes, I can. Give me your two cents.
3: I agree with the people that don't like that he has his fingernails painted because he has a platform. And these kids, they watch and see everything that goes on. And I think that's where a lot of they pick up that stuff from.
2: So you feel Boosie is right by calling him out for having his fingernails painted on the Mad 27?
3: Basically, not so much calling him out, but I mean, he set the tone. It's questionable. Like, well, what are you doing?
2: Absolutely. As a man, I just don't think a man should have his nails painted. Like, that's what women do. But it's a different era.
3: I agree
2: now.
3: With you. Yeah, it's a different era, but that's the problem. The era is so different. That is not, it's not culturally real. It's just not, you know, it doesn't work with the laws of the earth.
0: Want to say something? Yeah, go. Call 320-5834 and give us your two cents.
4: I talk back.
5: Exactly. Right there.
6: Just how you going?

0: Yo, what's poppin'? What's going on, you dick? That is Kendrick Lamar.
1: Hey, what's up? This is Saweetie.
2: Hey, guys, what's up? This is Bruno Mars.
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2: Yo.

0: going off of my DM. You know, they mad because the truth hurts. I never thought in a million years that I would see a Madden cover with the, one of the best players with his fingernails painted. Next, lipstick, thongs. You know, I never thought I would see this. A game that sold to billions of little boys. You're pushing it.
1: This is 2 Cents. Hi, 975.
2: Ladies and gentlemen, if you're just tuning in, we're talking about Boosie on the internet. Got it buzzing because he's upset Madden allowed one of the best players in the league to paint his nails on the cover of a video game that little boys buy. Is this setting a good example? Did EA go too far? I'm just asking you guys and getting your 2 cents.
3: Absolutely not. That shouldn't matter what someone else does with their body.
2: So you don't have a problem whatsoever with his nails being painted on the cover of a game that
3: Absolutely not. Millions of little boys play. As a teacher, I would say parents should worry less about someone else's nails being covered and more about, is your child reading at grade level? Are they okay mental health-wise? Are they being bullied? We have a lot more concerns for our kids nowadays than someone else's nails.
2: So if your son wanted to paint his nails, he's 7 years old, you gonna let him do it?
3: Why not? What am I worried about?
2: Well, I guess just some people think that that's just not what boys should be doing. I guess it's a difference of opinion on masculinity.
3: I understand that. I think what makes a man doesn't come down to their nails. There are a lot of really bad people that follow gender norms.
2: Mm-hmm.
3: So to me, that's not what makes a man.
2: I want y'all to tap in. Give me your 2 cents. Did they go too far? I see a lot of people saying, hell yeah, man.

0: going off in my DM. You know, they mad because the truth hurts. I never thought in a million years that I would see a Madden cover with the one of the best players with his fingernails painted. Next, lipstick, thongs. You know, I never thought I would see this. A game that sold to billions of little boys. You're pushing it.
1: It's 2 cents. Wake up now on Hot 975.
2: Ladies and gentlemen, Boosie got the internet on fire and everybody is talking about Caleb being on the cover of Madden. Madden is probably one of the most popular video games ever made. And it is a lot of boys who look up to the player that's on the cover. Should Madden have put him on the cover with his nails painted? That's the question this morning, and I want you to give me your 2 cents.
3: Man, I just think it really doesn't matter because, like, think about when we were young. Like, Chris Cross had me wearing my clothes back. You know, it was a time we was wearing big, baggy clothes, and big men couldn't get their size. But it doesn't matter. Like, you get older, you recognize, like, it was just a fad. You know what I'm saying? Like,
2: yeah.
3: That's it, bro.
2: And then, you know, I can even reflect back on my childhood. People was tripping when we started wearing earrings. They was like, oh, hell no. No man should be wearing no earrings.
3: Yeah. It was like either one or two, or left or right. It was it was an issue either way.
4: Good morning, Mike C.
2: Man, hey, give me your 2 cents.
4: It's got them to stop with that, man. That's sending the wrong message. I remember when I seen the little boys playing with girls advertising on girl toys, on Doll Baby Boxes.
2: Yeah.
4: They got the little boys playing with the boxes. They got us all messed up. Now, your son come home with heels on and fingernails polished. Come on, man.
2: Yeah.
4: For real, how that lady acting like that's okay? No. It's okay when you got a boy and he ends up wanting to be a girl. We think what Dwayne Wade went through. He probably seen somebody with their nails painted and like that. You know what I'm saying?
1: Wake up. Got something to say? Let's have a conversation. This is True Sense.
5: No

0: them. You know, they mad because the truth hurts. I never thought in a million years that I would see a Madden cover with the one of the best players with his fingernails painted. Next, lipstick, thongs. You know, I never thought I would see this. A game that sold to billions of little boys. You're pushing it.
1: It's 2 cents. Wake up now on Hot 975.
2: Ladies and gentlemen, if you're just tuning in, we are talking about what Boosie said about Madden having Caleb on the cover with the nails painted. Good luck or hell no?
3: Good morning. So, man, I've been playing the game since about dang 90. I was born in 85.
2: Yes.
3: Been playing since Tecmo Bowl.
2: Yes.
3: I think my NFL aspirations started at around 6. So, I say all that to say, you got young kids that are going to be seeing this and inspiring them to get to that level.
2: Mm-hmm.
3: So although I agree with Boosie, I got a 16-year-old son and a 4-year-old son, and they're not going to be painting their nails while they're in my house. I also think it could have been a teaching moment, because I'm not going to be one of them parents that ain't going to get the game. Like I said, I've been playing for a long time.
2: Yeah.
3: So I'm still going to get mad at it, but I'm finna tell my son, hey, look, that ain't got nothing to do with us. What that man chooses to do, you can't control that.
2: Right.
3: There's gonna be a lot of situations in life that you can't control, and that's one of them. But, like I said, while you're in my household, you're not finna do that, because that's one situation I can't control.
2: Right. And I'm just gonna let you know, I can control this. Can't nobody beat me in Madden, including you. Your whole family suck.
3: I'm out here, baby. So
2: they
3: too much for me to link up with you.
2: I say last thing. You know, it's man, the world is so different now.
4: Yeah.
2: Juicy, it's like, you know, as a dad, I preach all masculine everything, man. We ain't painting no nails, man. We standing on business. We put our purpose before pleasure. Mm-hmm. You know, I teach this to my son, you know. It's just when you don't have that in your household and you're watching your favorite people do stuff, you will emulate it. So, man, as fathers, if that ain't what you want, man, you got to make sure you are around teaching masculinity to your sons, man. That's just real talk. Ladies and gentlemen, that was a great conversation. We are out the door. Coming up next, we're sending you to the Tacos and Tequila Festival, and we're hooking the whole family up for the summer with those amusement park tickets. Ain't no telling where y'all about to go, but keep it right here because she's going to tell you next.
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3: Just one night after giving up 15 runs to the Reno Aces at Las Vegas Ballpark, the Aviators held them to just 4. But that was still too much as they lost 4-2. Their Major League affiliate, the Athletics, will go for a sweep at Wrigley Field after edging out the Cubs 5-4 in 10 innings last night. When the Stanley Cup Final resumes this evening, the Vegas Golden Knights come into it with a 7-game win streak. VGK took Game 1 in Raleigh, North Carolina in a 5-4 thriller over the Hurricanes on Tuesday. They've already wrestled away home ice advantage in the best of 7 series. Now they've got a chance to really put the Canes in a hole. More playoff hockey in the Valley this weekend with Game 3 on Saturday at the Fortress. Game 4 will also be at T-Mobile Arena on Tuesday. The Las Vegas Aces return to Michelob Ultra Arena on Saturday to host Golden State. Tip goes up at noon.
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1: Shayla, I got you in for the Tacos and Tequila Fest with Fat Joe, Chingy, Petey Pablo, Yin Yang Twins, and Bubba Sparks. 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
0: Yes! 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I live close by.
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We are blowing out tickets for Tacos and Tequila Fest with Fat Joe, T.I., Pretty Ricky, Chingy, and Yin Yang Twins. This is for October 10th at the Vegas Ballpark in Summerlin. Another chance coming up at 11:10. To have another family four-pack for Legoland coming up at 12 p.m., plus another $50 Hardin.

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7: When the Stanley Cup Final resumes this evening, the Vegas Golden Knights come into it with a 7-game win streak. VGK took Game 1 in Raleigh, North Carolina, in a 5-4 thriller over the Hurricanes on Tuesday. They've already wrestled away home ice advantage in the best-of-seven series. Now they've got a chance to really put the Canes in a hole. More playoff hockey in the Valley this weekend with Game 3 on Saturday at the Fortress. Game 4 will also be at T-Mobile Arena on Tuesday. Just one night after giving up 15 runs to the Reno Aces at Las Vegas Ballpark, the Aviators held them to just 4. But that was still too much as they lost 4-2. Their major league affiliate, the Athletics, will go for a sweep at Wrigley Field after edging out the Cubs 5-4 in 10 innings last night. The Las Vegas Aces return to Michelob Ultra Arena on Saturday to host Golden State. Tip goes up at noon.
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1: Shayla, I got you in for the Tacos and Tequila Fest with Fat Joe, Chingy, PD Pablo, Yin Yang Twins, and Bubba Sparks. This is for Saturday, October 10th at the Vegas Ballpark in Summerlin.
0: Yes! Okay, perfect. I live close by. Thank you, Juicy. Thank you, Hot 97.5.

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The Tacos and Tequila Fest with T.I., Fat Joe, Pretty Ricky, Chingy, Yin Yang Twins, and Petey Pablo. This is for October 10th at the Vegas Ballpark in Summerlin. We are blowing out tickets every single hour. Next chance coming up in less than 30 minutes. Also another $50 Hardeen gift card before around 12:41. 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
5: Just one night after giving up 15 runs to the Reno Aces at Las Vegas Ballpark, the Aviators held them to just 4. But that was still too much, as they lost 4-2. Their major league affiliate, the Athletics, will go for a sweep at Wrigley Field after edging out the Cubs 5-4 in 10 innings last night. When the Stanley Cup Final resumes this evening, the Vegas Golden Knights come into it with a 7-game win streak. VGK took Game 1 in Raleigh, North Carolina, in a 5-4 thriller over the Hurricanes on Tuesday. They've already wrestled away home ice advantage in the best-of-seven series. Now they've got a chance to really put the Canes in a hole. More playoff hockey in the Valley this weekend with Game 3 on Saturday at the Fortress. Game 4 will also be at T-Mobile Arena on Tuesday. The Las Vegas Aces return to Michelob Ultra Arena on Saturday to host Golden State. Tip goes up at noon.
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Spread it. 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

0: Big D in the mix. It's Juicy Lou. Ultimate Summer Escape continues. 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Tacos and Tequila Fest with Fat Joe, T.I., Pretty Ricky, and Chingy. This is in Summerlin at the Vegas Ballpark for October 10th. Let's do caller 19, 702-320-5834.
1: 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This is

0: I can hear you.
1: Who's this?
0: This is Anthony. Nothing much. It's trying to win some tequila and tacos.
1: Any plans for the weekend or for the summer?
0: No plans for this weekend, but next weekend we're headed to Utah.
1: Anthony, got you in for tacos and tequila with Fat Joe, T.I., Pretty Ricky, Chingy, and Bubba Sparks.
0: Nice. I'll take it.
1: This is October 10th at the Vegas Ballpark.
0: Awesome. Perfect. Sounds good. Thanks, Juicy.
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0: Yes, with Patro, T.I., Pretty Ricky, and Chingy at the Vegas Ballpark in Summerlin. This is for Saturday, October 10th. 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I do have more tickets coming up in 30 minutes. 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

0: Yes, not much. I'm at home doing my laundry.
1: Lisa, I got you a family four-pack for Legoland.
0: Oh, my God, I'm in the can. Oh, my God. Thank you so much. I appreciate you.
1: Did you have any other plans for the summer?
0: Not too much, but now that I got these tickets, we're going to be going up to Cali.
1: Do you want to say hi to anyone?
0: Yes, I want to say hi to all my family, my friends, whoever listens, and to you guys as well. You guys keep us going, especially after work, girl, because it's be too hard.
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1: 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I do have Universal Studios at 5 p.m., Tacos and Tequila Fest in 20 minutes, and I do have another Jardine gift card at 140.
0: Awesome. Okay, thank you so much. Bye-bye.
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5: The 35th annual Las Vegas Bowl will return to Allegiant Stadium at the end of the year, and for the second straight season, it'll be played on New Year's Eve. 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More playoff hockey in the Valley this weekend as the Stanley Cup Final Series between the Golden Knights and Carolina Hurricanes shifts to T-Mobile Arena on Saturday for Game 3. Game 4 will also be at the Fortress on Tuesday. 5 o'clock faceoff for all games. One night after giving up 15 runs to the Reno Aces at Las Vegas Ballpark, the Aviators held them to just 4, but that was still too much, as they lost 4-2 on Wednesday night. The Las Vegas Aces are back at Michelob Ultra Arena on Saturday to host Golden State. Tip goes up at noon. The defending WNBA champs are 6-3 on the season, second best in the league.
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1: JY, turn me up. 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That's all my scammers and my kid money.

0: Yeah, just four games.
1: Samantha, I got you in for tacos and tequila with T.I., Fat Joe, and Chingy.
0: Yes, I'm so excited. Thank you. I've been trying all morning.
1: We'll see you Saturday, October 10th at the Vegas Ballpark in Summerlin.
0: Yes, thank you.

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Another family four-pack after 2 p.m. Plus another $50 Hardeen gift card coming up in less than 20 minutes. And last-minute tickets for Kid Laroi at Fountain Blue for this coming Wednesday.

0: Today is the day. 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

More tickets for the Tacos and Tequila Fest with T.I., Fat Joe, Pretty Ricky, and Chingy. 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Also, Ultimate Summer Escape continues after 3. Another family 4-pack on the way. 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
1: Oh my gosh, I'm so excited. Thank you so much.
0: Any plans for this weekend?
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3: More playoff hockey in the Valley this weekend as the Stanley Cup Final Series between the Golden Knights and Carolina Hurricanes shifts to T-Mobile Arena on Saturday for Game 3. Game 4 will also be at the Fortress on Tuesday. 5 o'clock faceoff for all games. One night after giving up 15 runs to the Reno Aces at Las Vegas Ballpark, the Aviators held them to just 4, but that was still too much as they lost 4-2 on Wednesday night. The 35th annual Las Vegas Bowl will return to Allegiant Stadium at the end of the year, and for the second straight season, it'll be played on New Year's Eve. The bowl game features an SEC team against one from either the Big Ten, Big 12, ACC, or either Washington State or Oregon State. The Las Vegas Aces are back at Michelob Ultra Arena on Saturday to host Golden State. Tip goes up at noon. The defending WNBA champs are 6-3 on the season, second best in the league.
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1: Who you with?
0: On the couch with my favorite sinner. I was about to, but you convinced us. Should I decorate her walls or log off to Pinterest? 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Even if

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gotta set it, then I gotta go, and then I gotta get it, then I gotta blow, and then I gotta shut it. 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

Summerlin Tequila Fest is coming to Vegas in October at the Vegas Ballpark in Summerlin. 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
8: The 35th annual Las Vegas Bowl will return to Allegiant Stadium at the end of the year, and for the second straight season, it'll be played on New Year's Eve. The bowl game features an SEC team against one from either the Big Ten, Big 12, ACC, or either Washington State or Oregon State. More playoff hockey in the Valley this weekend as the Stanley Cup Final Series between the Golden Knights and Carolina Hurricanes shifts to T-Mobile Arena on Saturday for Game 3. Game 4 will also be at the Fortress on Tuesday. 5 o'clock faceoff for all games. One night after giving up 15 runs to the Reno Aces at Las Vegas Ballpark, the Aviators held them to just 4, but that was still too much as they lost 4-2 on Wednesday night. The Las Vegas Aces are back at Michelob Ultra Arena on Saturday to host Golden State. Tip goes up at noon. The defending WNBA champs are 6-3 on the season, second best in the league.
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0: 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They're right here on Hot 975 with your girl K Classic.
1: Yeah.

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To any that talk to them and they in love, just make sure you hide your little sister from them. They tell me Chubb's the only one that get your hand-me-downs and party at the party. And Baka got a weird case, why is he around? Certified lover boy, certified. Wop, wop, wop, wop, wop, that him up. 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

0: garage.
1: Drake. Wait, what? Okay. It's Hot 975. I am so happy to be here on this Throwback Thursday. I'm even more excited for the Tacos and Tequila Festival. Now, we a little early, but you need to be early because this thing is going to sell out. Performances by Fat Joe, Pretty Ricky, Trina, Changi, Petey Pablo, the Ying Yang Twins, Bubba Sparks, and Murphy Lee. Super excited about it. We have tickets every single hour for you, and let's kick it off. Caller 19 right now, 320-5834. If you want to go to the Las Vegas Ballpark October 10th, see all of the hottest throwback performers perform. Plus, I mean, come on now. Tequilas and tacos. Do I need to say more? Do I? Caller 19 right now, 320-5834. Good luck. You ain't even got to spend that, huh? Miami.
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0: popping is that top button after I go to the tacos and tequila festival, because I'm about to stuff my face and you are too. Who is this?
1: This is Jorge.
0: Jorge, are you ready for some tacos and tequila?
1: Well, yes, I am.
0: You got it, boo. Saturday, October 10th.
1: Oh, nice.
0: Las Vegas Ballpark. I'm excited about the performances. Fat Joe, Chingy.
1: I know, I heard it.
0: Pretty Ricky. Ooh, it's going to be a time music. And you know the weather's still going to be nice in October. Oh.
1: I know.
0: Yes. Yeah,
1: sounds good. Thank you very much.
0: Absolutely. And don't be jelly if you didn't get yours yet. Every hour on the hour, we have tickets to the Taco and Tequila Festival. Tickets go on sale Saturday, June 19th. But of course, you know you can win them right here on Hot 975 before you can buy them, baby. Next chance is at 410 on Hot 97.

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3: 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My anaconda don't. My anaconda don't want none unless you got buns, hun.
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from 12 years ago. That is wild. It's Hot 975 on a throwback Thursday. Did you throw it back today? Plenty of chances to. Don't you worry. Plus, don't you worry, because every hour on the hour, Tacos and Tequila Fest is going down October 10th. We have tickets for you coming up at 4:10. Before then, though, a little Hollywood news on the way. So you guys know the finals between the Spurs and the Knicks have gone down. Find out what happened to a fan who stormed the courts before the game ended to take a picture with Victor Wembanyama. It is a crazy story. Please don't do that. Also, the final ruling of influencer Jhené Ashley's death. It's very sad. I'll tell you all about it in just a second right here on Hot 9.

0: Today is the day. We're blowing out tickets all day long to the Tacos and Tequila Throwback Festival. Going down October 10th at the Las Vegas Ballpark. Live on stage, Fat Joe, Pretty Ricky, Trina, Chingy, Petey Pablo, Ying Yang Twins, Bubba Sparks, Murphy Lee.
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6: Look out for a crash in the early stages. Interstate 11 southbound. That's at Russell. Accident sands at Cobalt. Durango at Spring Mountain. Watch for

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1: Where you at?
0: At the house with it, watching sinners.
1: Who you with?
0: On the couch with my favorite sinner. I was about to, but you convinced us. 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
1: From the hood to the hills.
2: 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I don't do none of that.
1: Getting you caught up to the latest gossip. It's time for Hollywood News.
3: The NBA Finals are in full effect. The San Antonio Spurs are going up against the New York Knicks. But the real loser was a Spurs fan who stormed the court just to get a selfie with Victor Wembanyama. And the crazy part is he didn't even get a good selfie because Victor is too tall. All he got in the video was Victor's torso. We don't know the boy's name because he is a juvenile. However, he has been hit with 2 felonies. Like, come on now, you getting 2 felonies for a torso selfie? Clout is a hell of a drug. The crazy part is Buffalo Wild Wings has offered the court stormer free food for the remainder of the finals since he can no longer go to any of the games. He has been banned. But people on the internet are saying, don't reward bad behavior. And I agree, because just think about it. If everybody just decided they wanted to storm the court whenever they wanted to, it would be crazy. And what is sad and crazy is Ashley Renee's death. It has been officially ruled a suicide, clearing her former fiance of any wrongdoing or negligence. Obviously, her family and friends say they don't believe that she unalived herself. However, that has been the final ruling. We'll keep you posted on kvegas.com if anything changes. And I definitely have a win for you. Tacos and tequila coming up at 420 on Hot 97.5.

Tequila, October 10th. This is going to be so crazy. It's at the Las Vegas ballpark. Not only like tacos and tequila, to me, that's personally enough. You said tacos, you said tequila, I'm there. But then performances by Fat Joe, Pretty Ricky, Trina the Baddest, Chingy, Petey Pablo. I want to wave my shirt around like a helicopter. I know you do too. Caller 19 right now, 320-5834. It's going up, tacos and tequila. 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
23: Yo, y'all know what it is, man. Your boy Juicy J, man. When you in Vegas, coming to Hardeen.
24: Yes, Lord. It's Anderson Paak.
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27: What up? 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
29: Hey, yo, this is Ice-T. Let me tell you, I'm in Vegas right now at Hardeen. They just blew my mother

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1: You know what I'm saying? Got Wham, got Billy in this. You know what I'm saying?
2: We the best music. While they watching us win, another anthem upon the end.

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1: You ready to see pretty Ricky, Ricky, Ricky?
0: Yes.
1: I need some tacos.
0: Yes, I love tacos. And tequila.
1: Ooh, what's your favorite kind of taco?
0: Chicken taco.
1: Oh, just... Them media got me in a chokehold, boo. Letting that juice drip down my arm.
0: Yes, those are bomb.
1: I can't wait. Okay, where you going, boo?
0: Yay! Awesome. Thank you.
1: You are welcome. Who is this?
0: Candace.
1: October 10th at the Las Vegas ballpark. Tacos and tequila fest. You're going to see Fat Joe, Pretty Ricky, Petey Pablo, Chingy, and he's still fine.
0: Yes, he Okay, can't wait.
1: All right, boo, you know what to do. Let the city know. Come on.
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celebrating, baby. It's officially the summertime, and you know what that means. Pool parties. And baby, do I have a pool party for you? It's going to be super hyphy at the M Resort Pools because E40, Too Short will be there, and the Yin Yang Twins. They're going to whisper in your ear. But I'm going to hook you up right now. Caller 19-320-5834. If you want to be there Saturday, June 13th with E40, Too Short, and the Yin Yang Twins getting hyphy for the summer, okay? I need you to hit my line right now. Win on top of win on top of win, only right here. Because you know we the biggest, the largest, and the highest. 975, caller 19. Good luck, baby.

0: going to be Saturday, June 13th at the M Resort Pool. I know you want to go.
1: Nope.
2: Hey, am I caller 19?
1: Yup.
2: Yay!
1: Nope.
2: Oh, man.
1: Yup.
2: Yay!
0: I'm just getting my E40 on. I'm so sorry. Who is this?
2: This is Janae.
0: You are going to see E40. Too Short. What's my favorite word?
2: Yes!
0: Saturday, June 13th at the M Resorts Pool.
1: Huh?
2: Yes! I can't wait. Oh, my God. Thank you so much. I've been trying for a week. Yes. I love your voice, by the way. Yes.
0: You already won. You ain't got to butter me up, but.
2: I love it. That's why I always tune in for you.
0: Oh, and the prizes. Don't act like you don't be calling in for the tickets, too.
2: I do. I do. Oh, God, I'm so happy right now.
0: I'm happy for you, boo. All right, come on. You know what to do.
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1: Several entry incidents causing backups right now. Eastbound Sahara at Lamb, Penwood at Decatur, Smoke Ranch at Buffalo. Crews are cleaning up that incident. Westbound Rafael Rivera Way at Durango. Slow flows on the 11 freeway both directions between downtown and eastern. And look for reduced speeds on 11 north past downtown at Valley View and eastbound Summerlin at Durango. Now you're up to date with on-time traffic.
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